this moment because of what Dr. King called the fierce urgency of now. Fierce urgency of now, because we are at a defining moment in our history.

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2: As part of a toughened stance under Andy Burnham's government, the Foreign Secretary is set to announce sanctions on Israeli settlements in the West Bank. Ed Miliband's expected to set out a reset of the UK's relations with Israel in a statement in the Commons later. Hampshire police say officers were pushed off motorcycles during anti-migrant protests in Portsmouth. The force says investigating potential assaults and criminal damage after vehicles were smashed when demonstrators tried to stop migrants from being driven away to Kent. Sarah Jones, the policing minister, said there's no excuse for threatening behaviour.
3: The impact was felt by local residents and workers for whom the scenes will have been unnerving, as well as ferry passengers and motorists who face delays as a result.
2: New figures show retailers suffered a disappointing August as looming household bill increases saw consumers rein in their spending. And the contestants have been announced for this year's Great British Bake Off. The bakers will be judged this year by TV cook Nigel Lawson, who is replacing Dame Prue Leith. That's the latest from Radio News Hub. I'm Jules Eastbridge.
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1: Ed Miliband is set to announce sanctions on Israeli settlements in the West Bank as part of a toughened stance under Andy Burnham's government. The Foreign Secretary is expected to set out a reset of the UK's relations with Israel in a common statement. Officers became the target for anti-migrant protesters in Portsmouth. That's according to the head of Hampshire Police. It says after activists attempted to block the road leading away from the RNLI lifeboat station after migrants are brought ashore. Policing Minister Sarah Jones says disorder won't be tolerated.
2: Peaceful protest is a fundamental part of our democracy. But so too is the right of other citizens to go about their lives without undue interference. And there can be no excuse for threatening behaviour or serious disruption.
1: No arrests have been made, but an investigation to identify offenders has been launched. A retailer suffered a disappointing August as looming household bill increases saw consumers rein in their spending. That's according to new data. That's the latest from Radio News Hub. I'm Jules Eatbridge.
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1: As part of a toughened stance under Andy Burnham's government, the Foreign Secretary Ed Miliband is set to announce sanctions on Israeli settlements in the West Bank. Hampshire police say officers were pushed off motorbikes during anti-migrant protests in Portsmouth. The force says it's investigating potential assaults and criminal damage after vehicles were smashed when demonstrators tried to stop migrants being driven away to Kent. The policing minister, Sarah Jones, says there's no excuse for threatening behaviour.
2: Disorder of any kind will never be tolerated. And those who cross the line from peaceful protest into illegality will face the full force of the law.
1: The second phase of the Southport inquiry gets underway later, with the families of children injured in the attack hoping the findings will bring meaningful change. Later, this stage of the inquiry starts with 2 weeks of seminar-style hearings, exploring topics related to violence fixated individuals. And two trailers have been found by police investigating the theft of more than 70,000 pints worth of Guinness early this week. That's the latest from Radio News Hub. I'm Jules Eastbridge.
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2: Foreign Secretary Ed Miliband is set to announce sanctions on Israeli settlements in the West Bank, all part of a toughened stance under Andy Burnham's government. Hampshire police say officers were pushed off motorbikes during anti-migrant protests in Portsmouth. The force is investigating criminal damage and potential assaults after vehicles were smashed when demonstrators tried to stop migrants being driven away to Kent. The policing minister, Sarah Jones, says there's no excuse for threatening behaviour.
3: The impact was felt by local residents and workers for whom the scenes will have been unnerving, as well as ferry passengers and motorists who face delays as a result.
2: The families of children injured in the Southport attack hope the second phase of an inquiry into what happened will bring meaningful change. Later today, phase two of the inquiry will begin 2 weeks of seminar-style hearings. And retailers suffered a disappointing August as looming household bill increases saw consumers rein in their spending. That's according to new data. That's the latest from Radio News Hub. I'm Jules Eastbridge.
0: 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Coming up.

Fellas, I wonder would you mind if I talk to you for a minute? You know, sometimes we have the tendency, or should I say we forget what a woman needs every now and then. That's if you want to keep your

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2: Nigel Farage has called for full face coverings to be banned in public once and for all after masked protesters gathered for anti-migrant demonstrations over the weekend. The Reform UK leader labelled face coverings a menace and made clear he would ban religious ones as well. It comes after crowds of masked black-clad men blocked road access to the port of Dover on Saturday. Gavin Stevens is chairman of the National Police Chiefs Council.
3: We try our very best to anticipate what's happening. But if those that want to organise protests don't tell us about it, don't give us advance notice, clearly then we've got to respond as quickly as we can.
2: The families of children injured in the Southport attack hope the second phase of an inquiry into what happened will bring meaningful change. 2 weeks of seminar-style hearings begin today. And Prince George is expected to begin his first day at Eton College. 13-year-old George is following in the footsteps of his father, the Prince of Wales, and uncle, the Duke of Sussex, who both attended the public school. That's the latest from Radio News Hub. I'm Holly Hughes.
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2: Ed Miliband is set to announce sanctions on Israeli settlements in the West Bank as part of a toughened stance under Andy Burnham's government. The Foreign Secretary is expected to set out a reset of the UK's relations with Israel in a common statement later today. Ministers have suggested goods coming out of the illegal settlements in the West Bank, a Palestinian territory, could be subject to trade restrictions as part of the changes. The inquiry into disgraced brain surgeon Sam Elgemal will reach a watershed moment as public hearings begin today. Mr. Elgemal was a consultant neurosurgeon at Ninewells Hospital in Dundee, and patients had raised concerns he'd harmed as many as 200 people. And a housebound and partially blind 83-year-old pensioner has been convicted in a fast-track court of not taxing her late husband's car while mourning his death. The elderly woman, who's never driven, was prosecuted by the DVLA over an unpaid bill on the car after it had been transferred into her name in April last year. That's the latest from Radio News Hub. I'm Holly Hughes.
3: Hi.
4: Heya.
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4: 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You'll just need to give 90 days' notice.
3: 90?
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3: Right. 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

0: Well, a good morning to you all. I hope I find you well. There you go, that's a bit better. It's a Tuesday. It's Colourful Breakfast. It's the 8th of September 2026. Hi, how are you? Yeah, I'm good. You? I'm good. I'm good. You know what? It's really weird. I had a weird sleep, actually. It was weird. You know, I wasn't sure about the sleep thing I was having this week. But hey, not to worry. I'm still here. How are you? Are you good? You had a bit of good morning so far? I hope so. Right, so you're prepped and ready to go. Yesterday was a weird morning, wasn't it? Good grief. I was out cycling away and it was just like bedlam. Every lunatic was out. Including me. Yes, it was a very funny morning. Anyway. It's Colourful Breakfast with myself, the Mixmaster Mac. I'm trying to get you ready to go to where you're going, yes? I want you to get to work and do whatever it is you do. Whether it's you working in a workshop, whether you're working at home, whatever you're doing, that's my job. Dropping off the kids, that kind of thing, yeah? So, let's not waste any time. We're going to go to the 90s to start the show off. Let's have a bit of Tennessee. Tennessee. I just said that.
1: Tennessee.
2: Tennessee.
1: Tennessee.
2: Tennessee.
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2: We started the morning off with Tennessee from Arrested Development, 1992. Good grief. That went into Brandy with You Don't Know Me Like You Used To from the Never Say Never album. And that went into, Hill Street Soul and Strictly a Vibe Thing. It says 1999 on that. I don't think that's correct. I think it's earlier than that. Anyway, welcome. Colorful Breakfast. How you doing? It's good. I'm Mac. Right. I think we'll take a look at what the weather's saying, because we haven't actually done that today already, because we've only been on for like 20 minutes. So let's do a quick refresh on our screens so we're not going to be left lumbered. Right. Okay. It's Tuesday, isn't it? Yeah. Already. Good grief. Sunrise this morning was at 6:22. Sunset is at 19:34. Rain-wise, you're going to get wet. It's 100% here in London, that is. 100% chance of rain. That's from now until roughly 4 o'clock this afternoon. Yeah, so it's going to be raining all day. So take your protection. Don't go, walking out in your flip-flops like you've been doing, because it's going to rain today. Yes. Okay, as long as you know. Right, it says light rain and gentle breeze, a high of 18 degrees, which is a bit miserable. And in fact, it says it's going to be 18 degrees at 7 this evening, just before the sun goes down. I don't believe that. That doesn't make sense to me. I mean, it says the cloud cover will clear by then. But hey, that's the weather for today anyway. So that's London's weather. Let's take a look at the rest of the country and see what it's saying weather-wise. Right, okay, up in Edinburgh currently at this time, we've got 11 degrees. In fact, we've got 11 degrees in Edinburgh, Belfast, and in Dublin. We've got 12 degrees in Manchester, 14 degrees in Cardiff with a load of rain, and 15 degrees in London with a load of rain as well. So we've got all the rain. Normally it goes up north. Currently we've got it here in the south. So there you go. Even in Paris it's roughly 18 as well. Later on this afternoon at 1 o'clock we're going to have 15 degrees with still loads of rain covering London. 18 degrees in Cardiff, they'll get some of that too. Manchester's going to be at 16 degrees, they're going to get a bit of rain as well. Dublin will be at 16 degrees and I think they're okay. Belfast will have 15 degrees and Edinburgh will not have any rain, but it will be at 15 degrees. So that's the weather for today. Yes, make sure you take some covering. Okay, so although it's going to be warm, so that's going to be interesting. That's really weird, isn't it? I hate it when it's warm and it's raining and it's warm and it's raining. Doesn't make sense to me. My brain doesn't work on that. Oh, well, never mind. You know what? Yesterday, I was talking about something and I've completely forgot to finish off the thing. And I was going to talk about Danao, wasn't I? Yes, and I was going to talk about the event I was at on Saturday. So, or did I mention it? I can't remember. I'm going to mention it again today anyway. In the meantime, let's carry on with our regularly scheduled program with some Deborah Bond from 2011. This track's called You Are
0: Tapping to Colorful.

That's Addicted. Brand new heavies featuring Nadia Davenport on vocals there. Before that, you had Jazzy Jeff featuring Aya. Is that Aya? Aya. And Maybe We Can Trust from 2011. And we started things off with Deborah Bond. And You Are the One. I wonder, Atlas, she's a really underrated artist. You should listen to her stuff. She's put out a whole load of stuff in the past. Really, really good artist. I mean, she had an album out back a few years ago, which I did feature on this station many moons ago, but it's definitely worth listening to. She's a great artist. Go and listen and download her stuff. Yes, excellent. Right, I was going to do some birthday stuff, but I don't think there's that many people. Hang on, let's take a quick look who we have, because I'm sure the ones I read out yesterday, some of them may have been wrong. I don't know. Right, I'll read the ones I have in front of me, and we'll go from there. So, the actor, Lorenz Tate, apparently it's his birthday today. He turns 51.

0: apparently he, obviously he was in Love Jones and he was a menace to society, but I think he was in a series Power as well. So I've never watched those Power series. I've never been interested. It's never held my interest. Yeah, never mind. And then there was another gentleman who's a hip-hop artist, a Houston hip-hop artist, who went by the name of Slim Thug. I think he still goes by the name of Slim Thug. But why? You know, wouldn't you change your name? I say this with the name Mixmaster Mac. Yeah, anyway. But and before that, so somebody else's birthday, celebrating his 39th birthday, is Wiz Khalifa. See, now that is a name. Right, remember he did Black and Yellow and had a child with that controversial woman. Yes, that guy, it's his birthday today as well. So yeah, so if it's your birthday today, you're in good company. Celebrate and enjoy your day, even though it's miserable and rainy today. I didn't make the day. It's not my fault. It's just the way it is. Sorry.
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2: You just heard Positive Flow featuring Colonel Red from an album called Flow Lines from 2017. For some reason, I've started playing it again because it's such a good album. Yeah, pick it up. It's really good. Before that, you had Lauren A from another good album from 1997 called Better Listen. She only ever did the one to my knowledge. I might look it up. I might be wrong. You can always look it up. You know, you can do. But there you go. What was I doing? Yeah, I was listening to a friend of mine talking about Discogs and how it's ruining collecting music. And I thought, oh, yeah, I didn't think of that. But it's also good for picking up some information if you're a bit rusty as well. You know, I remember dates and stuff for the most part. I could be slightly off a year or so. Generally, I know, because obviously I had the records in front of me. Later stuff, not so much, because not having the physical record in front of me, I don't always remember what year it came out. So if you were to say like something like Get Loose by Aleem, when did it come out? I can tell you it was 1984 because I remember seeing that label because we played it a lot because it was a very popular track because I would see the orange, it was a beigey Naya Records label 12-inch that I would have pull out every time. Yeah, so, you know, and I was showing off because I had the import copy as well. Yeah, back in the day. So, yeah, it was interesting. So it's interesting with people who are still collecting records. But you know what? The thing I really, really detest is when someone says, okay, we're doing this event, but it's going to be vinyl only. And I go, why? Yeah, but it's going to be fine. I don't care. I don't want to walk around with vinyl anymore. Do you know how... if you played with only vinyl and that was your only option, then it wasn't so much fun as people now go, oh, let me walk around with some records. Yeah, we used to walk around with records. Back in those days, I used to walk around with... I'm doing inverted commas now. Records, you know, ridiculous crates of stuff. In the end, I slimmed it all down, but you know how it is. Anyway, I'm digressing and going off on a tangent. I forgot. Sorry, I'm doing a radio show. Let me get on with things, shall I? Let's have some Afro beats, I think. Yes, let's do that now. Let's have some J-O with Often, or if you prefer, Often.
1: Tap in. Tap in. Tap in. Tap in. Tap in. To Colorful.

0: with So Much Sense featuring Fireboy DML. Before that, you had Malik Berry with Situation featuring Wizkid. We started things off with J.O. and Often. Colourful Radio News and Colourful Radio News and Weather comes up at the top of the hour. And then hour two of Colourful Breakfast with myself, the Mixmaster Mac. We'll have the track of the week. We've got the artist spotlight as well. That's all coming up in hour two. Right, okay, let's carry on with a track. It uses the break of Promised Land. Yeah, yeah. If you know your music, you know what I'm talking about. You immediately went, oh, it's that? Yeah, this is Lila Aiki. And Second Chance. Yeah, good luck with that.
1: Soulful music hits.
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1: The Foreign Secretary will announce sanctions on Israeli settlements in a Palestinian territory later today. Ed Miliband set for a common statement as part of a toughened stance under Andy Burnham's government. Ministers have suggested goods coming out of the illegal settlements in the West Bank could be subject to trade restrictions. The UK has committed £100 million to boost Ukraine's air defences over winter with a package of military equipment, Patriot missiles. It comes as Defence Secretary Wes Streeting is due to co-chair his first meeting of the Ukraine Defence Contact Group. And Nigel Farage has called for full face coverings to be banned in public once and for all, including for religion. It's after crowds of masked black-clad men blocked road access to the port of Dover on Saturday. Gavin Stevens is chairman of the National Police Chiefs Council.
2: We try our very best to anticipate what's happening, but if those that want to organise protests don't tell us about it, don't give us advance notice, clearly then we've got to respond as quickly as we can.
1: 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I'm Holly Hughes.
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0: 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In this hour, of course, we've got the brand new track of the week, and of course we've got the artist spotlight happening later on, and a whole load of good music all happening within the next 60 minutes.
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0: there. Isn't that great? Nice to have some classy music. That's called Vibricoa, I think. Please tell me if I'm getting it wrong. I'd like to know. That's Alexander Flood. That was the Kaidi Tatham mix. And I like a bit of Kaidi Tatham as well because... Anyway, yes. Is it me? Am I just being old? I don't know. Anyway, you know, it's this week's Track of the Week anyway. So, you know, I've got no power over this. I have to play it anyway. See? Anyway, welcome. Colourful Breakfast, myself, Mixmaster Mag. I'm here till 9 o'clock this evening. This morning. And then somebody else comes on. Celine comes on at 10. Yeah, you should listen to that. Good show. Very good show. Right. What are we going to do? Oh, you know what I'm going to do? I'm going to play some stuff. We'll try and keep it a bit more up to date in this hour. Yeah, just trying to do that. So, yeah, just to get some new stuff in the second hour. Just to, you know, wet your whistle for what's happening musically as such. So I'm going to shut up and play Jordae.
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2: We started off the selection with Jordae with a track called Falling. And then you had Nights Like This featuring Omar. Omar and Lamar and the House Gospel Choir as well. That was Deneo, and he was at the Black in the Square event on Saturday. I think I mentioned this yesterday. I didn't finish what I was saying. So he was on. In fact, I think I did mention it. I can't remember. I did mention it in passing, but the crowd was a bit flat. I mean, he came on, he did Devil in a Blue Dress, and I thought, oh, nice. And my other half said, oh, yeah, that always reminds me of you, because when it came out, I really liked it. So, the crowd was a bit flat, in my opinion. But I wasn't there long enough to... Were we there long enough? I don't think I've really paid as much attention as I could have done. But the man's working hard. He did work hard. So if you were there and enjoyed him, then good. I think older people enjoyed him, actually. But hey, there you go. But I said, overall, the event I thought was a tad disappointing. But, you know, if it reached the goal of what it was meant to, then that's good. But from my perspective, it was like, it seems a little smaller and more event-based than anything else. And there's nothing wrong with it being event-based, but it was just, from what it was, it didn't seem as based on culture as I'd like it to be. That's just my opinion. Yeah, anyway, moving on, shall we? Let's move on. Right, okay, let's do some reggae. Yeah, let's play some reggae stuff. Moving on. We've got a couple that we can play before. We got the artist showcase, which is coming up very shortly, which is Angie Stone. That's coming up in a minute. In the meantime, there's this.

0: That's Nigel Boy, as I'm going to call him. And Unbeatable. Before that, you had 5-2 with Crawlin', featuring Father Phyllis. I'm not going to get any further into that particular tune. Anyway, you know what? I forgot to do the weather. So let me quickly do that now, because it's a bit grim anyway. Right, so here in London, sunrise was at 6.22. Sunset was at 19.50. Sorry, sunset will be at 19.34. Right, we've got 100% chance of rain this morning up until about... let's say 4 o'clock, because that's what I'm seeing here. It says light rain and a gentle breeze. I don't know what they mean by light rain. I got caught in it. It was the other day, and it was a downpour. So, yeah, just make sure you protect yourself. Yes, we've got a high of 18 degrees today. Today, we're currently at about 15 degrees. Let's take a look what the rest of the country's saying here in the UK. Right, so we have 11 degrees in Edinburgh currently, 11 degrees in Belfast, 11 degrees in Dublin, 12 degrees in Manchester with a touch of rain. And we've got a lot of rain down in Cardiff, and in Cardiff at 14 degrees and 15 degrees here in London, where we got lots of rain as well. So this afternoon, looking at it, we're still going to have plenty of rain here in London. Everybody else seems to kind of avoided it. So we got 15 degrees here in London at 1 o'clock, 18 degrees in Cardiff, 16 degrees in Manchester, who have got a, I think they'll have some showers. Dublin may have some showers too at 16 degrees. Belfast, 15 degrees, they look okay. And Edinburgh, 15 degrees, no rain there at that time of the day, roughly 1 o'clock in the afternoon. So that's our weather for today. Yeah. Sounds great, doesn't it? Anyway, you know what? Let's keep going. It's the Artist Showcase. This week, we have on stage... unfortunately, we lost her last year. What a loss. Angie Stone. So, three from her. And one I hadn't heard before until I did the research this week. Isn't that weird? And it's been out for 20 years. Here's Angie Stone with Every Day.
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0: We started things off with Every Day from 1999. That's from the Black Diamond album. No. Is it? Hang on. Which album was that? Hang on. I have to pull it up now. I've forgotten. Is that Black? Yeah, it is Black Diamond. Right. So that's from the Black Diamond album. Also, Bone to Pick from You, same album as well. That's from 1999. I think I've got it in 2001. I don't know why. Anyway, and what you just heard was from the album Mahogany Soul, although that track isn't actually on there. Well, it is, but it's a different part. That one features Joe, that version I just played, which I only, when I was doing the research on this, I only found that then. It came out in 2002. I did not know there was a version with Joe. The previous version is with Calvin Richardson, and there are two versions of that as well, because she's got her version on her album and he's got a version on his album. So, but I like the Joe one. I think we play the Joe one, yeah, because, you know. Anyway, anyway, that's the Artist Spotlight. More from Angie Stone tomorrow, because I think, you know, it's a good spotlight. Yeah, I'm liking these sessions as well. They're quite good. Right, let's keep going. I think we're going to have some Afro beats in a minute. But before we do that, actually, before I get onto that, I did mention some birthdays as well. So let's quickly do that. Wiz Khalifa, his birthday today, he turns 39. Slim Thug, his turns 46. Years old today, and Lorenz Tate from Menace to Society movie and Power, he turns 51 today. So if you're celebrating your birthday today, I think there's other people, but I don't really know them, so I'm not going to bother with them. If you're celebrating your birthday today, by all means, have a great day. Make sure you have a good one, despite the fact that it's horrible in London.
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0: featuring Davido and Kiss Daniel with Like. Before that, you had Joe Boy with Beginning. If you like your Afro beats, yeah, this is the station to be listening to, particularly on a Friday. Make sure you're listening. Right, we're nearly at the end of the show. We're going to stick in some hip-hop before we go, though. We've got to do that before we leave. But I was reading something yesterday, and I think somebody said, oh, is this true? And I said, yes, it is, because I was talking about Sony. You know, if you're a game person that plays games, in fact, even if you're not a person that plays games, it's important, right? Because here's what's happening so far, because Sony announced that they're going to get rid of discs, you know, the discs you put into your devices and such, you know, which is a business in itself, because obviously people buy, so, you know, you might buy a game, I don't like it anymore, and then sell it, you know. So what's going to happen is the resale business will die, effectively, you know, which is obviously the idea, because they want to make all the money. But the problem being is that when they end the discs, it will be all digital. And now what they're saying, and I'm reading it here, is basically it'll be a digital license. So you don't actually own the game, you're paying for a license to play the game. So they can remove it at any time. And recently I was told, I'm not sure about this one, I think if you had paid for a film from them, but they've now got a new service where they've taken all your films away. So this is the problem with your digital stuff. You see, I've said it before, I'll say it again. You know, all these people go, well, I get everything from Spotify. Yeah, you DJ on Spotify, and for example, and they don't have Wi-Fi, what are you going to do? Yeah, exactly. So, you know, I am not a believer. I'm a collector. I've always bought music, etc. I've always purchased it. Even when it's digital, I always have a copy of it. Everything you hear me play, I have a copy of, because it's best. Because if all else fails, at least you can play something locally. Yeah. So that's my answers to you. If you know, if you think it's controversial, by all means, feel that way. Anyway, let's get back to the music before we go, because I've been babbling and I've just killed the last track. So here we go. Here's some hip hop stuff. Here's Quavo.
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0: That's it from me. I'm done. I'll see you tomorrow at 7 o'clock. You have a great day. Celine C. Jordan is up at 10, between 10 and midday, with her show. Listen to it. It's good. It's called Morning Vibes. I'm off. You look after yourself. Have a great day. Take care and bye bye.
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2: £100 million from the UK is going towards boosting Ukraine's air defences over winter. It comes as Defence Secretary Wes Streeting is due to co-chair his first meeting of the Ukraine Defence Contact Group. A minister says the responsibility for police being unprepared for anti-migrant demonstrations lies fairly and squarely with protest organisers. The comments from Work and Pensions Secretary Pat McFadden come after masked protesters blocked the port of Dover over the weekend. Gavin Stevens is chairman of the National Police Chiefs Council.
3: Those that want to disrupt the life of the community and do so on a sort of flash basis, an urgent basis, then clearly where sometimes we might be reacting, and I think communities need to understand that.
2: The families of children injured in the Southport attack hope the second phase of an inquiry will bring meaningful change. It comes as today the inquiry is beginning 2 weeks of seminar-style hearings. And Prince George is expected to begin his first day at Eton College today. That's the latest from Radio News Hub. I'm Holly Hughes.
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2: The UK is facing a backlash from the US and Israel over plans for sanctions on Israeli settlements in the West Bank. Foreign Secretary Ed Miliband is expected to announce them when he sets out a reset of the UK's relations with Israel in a common statement later. Nigel Farage has called for full face coverings to be banned in public once and for all after masked protesters gathered for anti-migrant demonstrations in Portsmouth over the weekend. Meanwhile, a government minister says the responsibility for police being unprepared for the demonstrations lies with protest organisers. Gavin Stevens is chairman of the National Police Chiefs Council.
3: You know, often we have no insight into that unless somebody wants to tell us about it.
2: £100 million from the UK is going towards boosting Ukraine's air defences over winter. It comes as Defence Secretary Wes Streeting's due to co-chair his first meeting of the Ukraine Defence Contact Group. And Andy Burnham has clocked up 50 days as Prime Minister, meaning his premiership has outlasted that of Liz Truss. That's the latest from Radio News Hub. I'm Holly Hughes.
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1: 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Coming up,

0: That was absolutely delicious. Georgia Smith, Georgia spelled J-O-R-J-A, taken from the album What Are the Odds? That was Alive, featuring Wizkid, coming after Shandaria, Good As I Look. And starting us off this hour was Tanika. Is it Tanika or is it Tanika? I think it's Tanika, featuring Kidda Cudz. That was Fast Forward, playing for you right here on Colourful Radio. And a very, very, very good morning to you from me, Celine C. Jordan. It is Tuesday, the 8th day of September, and today is a good day. Why? Well, because I said it is. I said it is, and I said it's going to be. I'm saying it's going to be, and that's just what you call that. Coming up for you, we have music by Century with an S. We've got Thames. We've got Mary J. Blige singing All Night Long, and so much more. You've got to keep it locked, because we're going to keep it colourful.
1: This

0: Because who doesn't love a solid bassline? Hey, a solid groove brought to us by Maya B Music. First Time was the name of that track. Coming after Hill Street Soul with Back in the Day. Coming after T. Coleman with You Got a Vibe. Now, you've got to brace yourself. Brace yourself because the temperature today, Well, we had a lot of rain down in the far south, which has been slow to clear, but it should turn dry with sunny spells during this afternoon. Elsewhere, a windy day with variable cloud and blustery showers, mainly in Scotland. And up north, we're looking at lows of 15 degrees, Stornoway and Glasgow. Aberdeen, by the way, is 16. That's an interesting one, isn't it? Because Aberdeen's kind of in between the two, over to the right, but still. And down south, we're looking at a high of 20 degrees Celsius. That's not in London, no, because London's 19. Likewise for Norwich and Cardiff. Plymouth, you're looking at 20 degrees Celsius. I love that for
1: Soulful
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0: talk about a solid groove. My goodness. Bobby Storm with Can't Forget Him. Bobby is spelled with an I, B-O-B-B-I. That one came after Jonas featuring Omar with Inside Out. And Century with an S started off that stack with Only Human playing for you. And your favourite place to be. And I'm glad to have your company. Hey, I'm a poet. Don't you know it? So it's Tuesday and I'd like to bring you a like a dilemma or a predicament or a little something. Tell me on this Tuesday, what would you do in this scenario? Tell me, Tuesday is here. Stand by. I'm going to come up with a little satin for you after our Afrobeat stack.
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0: Tavez with Deliver Me. Yeah, Lord, please do. Thames before Tavez with Me and You. And Kitso starting off that Afrobeat stack with Alinko. That one featured Shine TTW. I do love a bit of Afrobeats. I mean, you know when people say, oh, what kind of music are you into? And you just can't pinpoint it. That's me. Because I like them all. I love a bit of rock. I love a bit of Afrobeats. I love a bit of reggae. I'm not a massive reggae head. And definitely not a ragga or dancehall head, but there are a couple of them where you can't help it. Yeah, just can't help it. So here's my question now. You're driving along the road and you accidentally, for whatever reason, nick another car. There is nobody around, nobody has seen. What do you do? Do you confess? Do you leave a note? Do you knock on doors? Or do you just drive off? There's no way that this is going to come back to you. The damage is significant, but nobody would know. What would you do? What would you do? Tell me on this. Tell me Tuesday. What would you do? If you want to send me an email, please do morning@colourful.com or hit me up on the socials at Colourful Radio. What would you do?
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0: V with Human Nature's mix of Right Here. Those sisters with voices are something else, aren't they? I did have a SWV morning the other day. It was delicious. I went from SWV to Joe, because you know I love me some Joe. Oh, Joe. Tony before SWV with I Couldn't Keep It to Myself. Fair enough. And both those tracks are from 1993. And starting off that throwback stack was Mary J. Blige with All Night Long. Okay, I butchered it ever so slightly. I didn't warm my voice up. I'm sorry. We are fast approaching 11 o'clock. Your updates are on the way. Over the other side, in our slow jam stack, we've got Donny Hathaway. Oh, with a tune that, oh. Taekwon, Azizi Romeo teaming up with Max Romeo, and so much more. Also, what would you do? What would you do? Tell me on this Tell Me Tuesday. You're driving along. You hit somebody else's car. You cause significant damage. Do you stop and try to find somebody to confess to? Or just keep going because you know that nobody's ever going to know it was you? What would you do? Discuss.
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1: Foreign Secretary will announce sanctions on Israeli settlements in a Palestinian territory later today. Ministers have suggested goods coming out of the illegal settlements in the West Bank could be subject to trade restrictions as part of the changes. £100 million from the UK is going towards boosting Ukraine's air defences over winter. It comes as Defence Secretary Wes Streeting is due to co-chair his first meeting of the Ukraine Defence Contact Group later today. Have you ever felt too polite to put the phone down on what you think might be a scammer? Well, over half of us have stayed on a call for an unexpected ring longer than we wanted. Giles Mason is the spokesperson for Take 5 to Stop Fraud.
2: Criminals try and play on that instinct to be polite. They want to try and keep you on the phone, at the door, keep you engaged, because the longer they can do that, the more chance they've got to put pressure on you to keep that conversation going.
1: And Prince George is expected to begin his first day at Eton College. The 13-year-old's following in the footsteps of his father and his uncle. That's the latest from Radio News Hub. I'm Holly Hughes.
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0: goodness, the energy of that song, man, will have me cleaning up my whole house. Okay, not quite. I don't know what track would have me doing that, but still, it's a great song, isn't it? Alexander Flood with Vibrakeo. I don't know how you say that. And every time I listen to the song, I'm like trying to hear if and when that word comes out, but it doesn't. Or I've missed it. And that was the Kada Tatham. Radio mix playing for you right here on Colourful Radio, and that of course was your track of the week.
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0: You're my soul desire. Reminds me of a verse in, is it Philippians? I have found the one my soul loves. Randy Brown on that one there. I want to make love to you. Thrown all the way back from 1978. And Randy came after Donny Hathaway with Love, Love, Love. Oh, that song. And that was from 1973. Starting off that throwback stack, thrown all the way back from 1975, was Rufus featuring Chaka Khan. Sweet thing. I just know you were singing along. And I was too, because of course that's what good music does to you. I hope you're well on this Tuesday morning. It's the 8th day of September. My name is Celine C. Jordan, and a very good morning to you.
1: 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Tap in. Tap in. 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To colourful.

0: Honestly, if you haven't looked up Liquid J on social media, you really should. It's a guy who does a couple of skits and he has that groove in the background. It's perfect. The New Jersey connection with Wanna Be With You. That was, of course, the remix. Coming after Ty Juan with Coco Brown Baby. Coming after Reggie Myricks with The Sweetest. And that one was the Nigel Lois mix featuring Ty Juan. There you go. Get your words out, Celine. I will. Sorry about that. So the weather, let's talk about it. Rain. This morning when I woke up, my goodness, rain in the Far Seath, which is slow to clear, but it should turn dry with sunny spells during this afternoon. Elsewhere, a windy day with variable cloud and blustery showers, mainly in Scotland, with a low of 15 degrees Celsius. That's up north in Stornoway in Glasgow. And down south, we're looking at 19 in Norwich, London and Cardiff, but that's not the high. The high is 20, and that's in Plymouth. Nice.
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ZZ Romeo and Max Romeo, Signs of the Times. That one featured Guiding Star Orchestra coming after House of Fire. And I say fire like that because it's not fire, it's fire. F-I-Y-A-H, Queen was the name of that one. Coming after Hezron with Man on a Mission, starting off that reggae stack, playing for you no other place than Colourful Radio. I like that you're keeping it locked. I like that you're keeping it colourful. Otherwise, I'd be sat here talking to myself and we can't have that. So, it's Tuesday. And on Tuesdays, I say, tell me on this Tuesday, what would you do in this scenario? And the scenario is this. You're driving along and you hit another car and you cause significant damage, but nobody saw you. There's no one around to see you. Nobody will ever know. No cameras, nothing. No one will ever know it was you. Only you. And boss man, you know what I mean? As in like whoever you see on high. I know who I see on high. Only you know what happened. Do you drive off or do you try to do something? I don't know. Knock on some doors, find a door to knock on, leave a note. What would you do? I actually had this situation years and years and years ago when I first started driving. You could probably tell what I did. Yeah, I drove off. But when I was a child, I did childish things, you know? Colourful.

0: Nice, DJ Neptune with Okpeke. I did not say that right. I know that I didn't, but I tried. Let me try again. Okpeke. Okpeke. Okpeke. My goodness, why is it Okpeke? O-K-P-E-K-E. You say it. Featuring Joe Boy and Odumodu Black. Y'all be testing me with these names and words, man. Stone Boy before DJ Neptune. And that was... I can't say that. Whenever does a K and a P go together? Well, in that language, I guess. Bo. Is that how you say it? K-P-O. Bo. No. Bo Keke. That's... The artist's name is K... The song was called K-P-O-K-E-K-E. And that one featured Medical with a K. Darko Vibes, also with a K. Kelvin Boy, again with a K. And Kwesi. Also with a K. Coming after Wizkid and Break Me Down. I feel quite broken down after trying to do those names. I feel like I butchered all of them. But I tried, y'all. I tried. My goodness, look at the time. It's not fair. Time's ticking so fast. And that means that it's almost time for me to leave you. Don't worry, though, because coming up, we've got Tupac. Hey, man, dun, dun, dun, dun, dun, dun, dun. I love that song. We were once two brothers of the same. That's like probably one of... the only tunes that I know word for word, both versions as well. We've got the Pirates coming up, not literally the Pirates, but Pirates. Tyrese, and so much more. First, though, because of my confession, after saying that I hit somebody else's car in my youth, I might add, and I drove away. Let's get some gospel.
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1: The UK government is expected to announce sanctions over Israeli West Bank settlements. Holly Hughes has more.
2: Foreign Secretary Ed Miliband is expected to announce trade restrictions on illegal settlements in the West Bank when he sets out a reset of the UK's relations with Israel in a common statement later today. The move has triggered warnings from Israel and criticism from Washington, with Israel's foreign minister saying his country could act against Britain.
1: More than 200 patients have been harmed at a Cambridge hospital following treatment by a surgeon who is now suspended. An interim review into the work of suspended orthopaedic surgeon Kudleep Store, which was accidentally published by Cambridge University Hospitals, found 209 cases of harm among 924 patients assessed so far. Four Renoir paintings worth millions of euros have been stolen from a small museum on the French Riviera, according to police. An investigation is now underway. And Andy Burnham has clocked up 50 days as Prime Minister, meaning his premiership has outlasted that of Liz Truss. That's the latest from Radio News Hub. I'm Ben Monson.
0: Coming up, gourmet sounds, warm vibes.
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1: Britain is preparing to toughen its stance towards Israel. Holly Hughes has more.
2: Foreign Secretary Ed Miliband is expected to announce sanctions on goods from illegal settlements in the West Bank in a Commons statement later today. It's being described as a reset of the UK's relations with Israel. Israel's foreign minister has warned that Britain could face retaliation, while ministers say the measures will be targeted.
1: An accidentally released review into the work of suspended orthopaedic surgeon Kudleep Storr has found more than 200 patients experienced harm. Cambridge University Hospital says 209 of 924 cases examined so far were affected, including one death and 47 cases classed as severe. Thieves have stolen four Renoir artworks worth millions from a small museum on the French Riviera, according to police. The overall worth of the stolen paintings is $10.5 million. And Monty Don will step down from Gardener's World at the end of the current series after more than 20 years. That's the latest from Radio News Hub. I'm Ben Monte.
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1: Foreign Secretary Ed Miliband has been speaking in Parliament on the illegality of Israel's occupation of the West Bank. He's announced an import ban on goods from the settlements in the occupied territories.
2: Our argument is not with the people of Israel, with whom the UK has unshakable bonds. Our argument is with the conduct of its government. And I also want to say emphatically to people in Britain and indeed across the world, holding British Jews responsible for the actions of the Israeli government is anti-Semitism, plain and simple.
1: It's understood Harry and Meghan were a little surprised at the King repeating publicly that they will be treated as private citizens. The UK will expand sanctions on Iran in an effort to curb the country's nuclear ambitions and other hostile activity. And four Renoir paintings worth millions of euros have been stolen from a small museum on the French Riviera. The thieves reportedly dropped two of the artworks in the museum's gardens as they fled. That's the latest from Radio News Hub. I'm Ben Monte.
0: Coming up, gourmet sounds, warm vibes.
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2: Foreign Secretary Ed Miliband says the Israeli government has turned a blind eye to the ethnic cleansing of Palestinians in the West Bank by settler terrorists. In a common statement, he announced the UK will introduce an import ban on goods from illegal settlements in the occupied territories and take action against firms providing services to them. Shadow Foreign Secretary Tom Tugendhat says the measures risk dividing the UK.
3: Turning Israel into a pariah will risk sectarian division in our own country and risk a further rise in anti-Semitic violence on our own streets.
2: It's believed Harry and Meghan only saw a letter from the King saying they'll continue to be treated as private citizens an hour before the media did. Thieves have stolen four Renoir artworks worth millions from a small museum on the French Riviera, according to police. And it's the end of an era for Gardener's World fans. Monty Don is leaving the show at the end of the current series. He says his time on the show has been a privilege. That's the latest from Radio News Hub. I'm Ben Monze.
0: Coming up, gourmet sounds, warm vibes. 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Coming up.

I think it's time to watch the party die. They got too wicked to apologize. It's different getting whacked than disqualified. We even kill the killers cause they like taking innocent lives. Burn a whole village, we start over. It's really that time. Why reason with these if they can't see the future first? Why argue with these clowns if the circus is well at work? Just walk that man down, that'll do everyone a solid. It's love, but tough love sometimes gotta result in violence. If you parade in gluttony without giving truth to the youth, the graveyard is company. Just tell us what casket the truth. Say party more than tell me what are you working for? They glorify scamming, you get chipped over this credit card. Influencers talk down cause I'm not with the basic. But they don't hate me, they hate the man that I represent. The type of man that never ride cause I want a favor. The man that resides in patience. So where the soldiers at? The ones that lost it all and learned to learn.

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Dear God, draw the line, they trying to confuse them with me. Dear God, please forgive me, you knowing how hard I tried. I think it's time for me to watch the party die. 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

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The flashy with nasty decisions, using money as a backbone. 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The radio personality pushing propaganda for salary. Let me know when they turn up as a casualty. I want agony, assault and battery. I see a new earth filled with beautiful people making humanity work. Let's kill the followers that follow up on popping from the obvious degenerates that's failing to acknowledge the hope that we trying to spread. If I'm not his vote, then you need to bring his head or film that in high res. 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

only think. 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Heavy metals on my sword, we settle hard disputes today. 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The end result in jail by Jezebel, a drugged up full of lies. Critical, I know my physical.

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1: Secretary Ed Miliband says the Israeli government's turned a blind eye to the ethnic cleansing of Palestinians in the West Bank by settler terrorists. He announced the UK will take action against firms providing services to them.
2: We act on the import of goods from illegal settlements. We ban advertising of illegal settlements. We act on services to prevent new settlement expansion. We act on settler violence.
1: The move has triggered warnings from Israel and criticism from Washington. It's understood Harry and Meghan were a little surprised at the King repeating publicly they'll be treated as private citizens. The couple, who've just moved back to the UK from California, say they only saw the letter less than an hour before it was revealed to the media. Four valuable paintings have been stolen from a museum on the French Riviera. Local police say they're searching for the offenders. And 13-year-old Prince George has started at Eton. His parents, William and Kate, dropped him off at the school where he'll live as a boarder. From Radio News Hub, I'm Lucy Gorman-Lee.
0: Colourful weather.
1: A few showers, but plenty of clear spells. Lighter winds and feeling chilly, particularly in the countryside. A low of 8 degrees Celsius.
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When the crowd say ball, selector. 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
1: 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This one's called Make I Know Somebody, featuring Skepta and Skilly Bang. Let's go.

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1: 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This one's called Spirit. Let's go.
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2: Israel will close the British consulate in Jerusalem. It's in response to the UK announcing sanctions on illegal West Bank settlements. In a common statement, Ed Miliband announced the UK will take action against firms providing services to them.
3: Our argument is not with the people of Israel, with whom the UK has unshakable bonds. Our argument is with the conduct of its government, to people in Britain and indeed across the world. Holding British Jews responsible for the actions of the Israeli government is anti-Semitism, plain and simple.
2: 12 people have also been banned from entering Israel. Flights leaving the UK are facing disruption because of an air traffic control technical issue. Several airports, including Edinburgh, Manchester and Heathrow, say some of their flights have been affected. And Prince George has started his studies at Eton College. The future king arrived with his parents, the Prince and Princess of Wales. From Radio News Hub, I'm Lucy Gorman-Lee.
4: Colourful weather.
2: A few showers, but plenty of clear spells. Lighter winds and feeling chilly, particularly in the countryside. A low of 8 degrees Celsius.
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1: 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You got Famous Pluto and Outside Eddie on this one, same way. Let's go. This was called Feel the Move.
2: As we the chopper on the go.

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1: Yes, sure, we got DJ Mavory's DJ Tunes, Wizkid and Mavo on this one right here. This one's called Money Constant. Let's go.

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2: Around 200 UK flights have been cancelled because of an issue with air traffic control. National Air Traffic Services says recovering from the disruption will take some time. Several airports, including Edinburgh, Manchester and Heathrow, say they've been affected. Israel say they're closing the British consulate in Jerusalem. It's after Foreign Secretary Ed Miliband announced sanctions on illegal West Bank settlements.
3: We act on the import of goods from illegal settlements. We ban advertising of illegal settlements. We act on services to prevent new settlement expansion. We act on settler violence. We support accountability for what has happened in Gaza.
2: 13-year-old Prince George has started at Eton. His parents, William and Kate, dropped him off at the school where he'll live as a boarder. The yearly cost of sending a child there is more than £63,000. And Harry Kane, Jude Bellingham and Declan Rice have all been shortlisted for the Ballon d'Or. England captain Kane is the bookies' favourite to pick up the prestigious award. From Radio News Hub, I'm Lucy Gorman-Lee.
1: Colourful weather.
2: A few showers, but plenty of clear spells. Lighter winds and feeling chilly, particularly in the countryside. A low of 8 degrees Celsius.
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1: Right about now, we got Robin Thicke. This one's called All Night Long. Keep it right here, keep it colorful. Let's go.
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1: Yes, sure, we got Mel Vito right now. This one's called Stay, featuring Gabzy. Let's go.

0: radio, I can share and AE it. They wouldn't believe it, but I can't unsee it. Lucky I ain't TMZ it. So be it, so be it.
1: This is culturally inappropriate.
0: Smoke. So be it, so be it.
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1: 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This one's called Golden.

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1: Around 200 UK flights have been cancelled because of an issue with air traffic control. Ben Monsey has more.
2: Several airports, including Edinburgh, Manchester and Heathrow, say they've been affected. National Air Traffic Services say recovering from the disruption will take some time, but their engineers are working on site to resume normal operations as quickly as possible. Transport Secretary Heidi Alexander has apologised for the frustrating delays.
1: Israel will close the British consulate in Jerusalem. That's in response to the UK announcing sanctions on illegal West Bank settlements. 12 people have been banned from entering Israel, including former Labour leader Jeremy Corbyn. Abusive RNLI volunteers during an anti-migrant protest is wholly unacceptable. That's a message from their chief exec after crowds of mass demonstrators blocked road access to the port of Dover on Saturday. And stars are hitting the red carpet at the National Television Awards. That's the latest from Radio News Hub. I'm Lucy Gorman-Lee.
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1: Flights leaving the UK are facing disruption because of an air traffic control technical issue. Ben Monsey reports.
2: National Air Traffic Services say around 200 UK flights have been cancelled and that recovering from the disruption will take some time. Engineers are working on site to resume normal operations as quickly as possible. Passengers are being asked to check before they travel to any airports.
1: Israel say they're closing the British consulate in Jerusalem. It's after Foreign Secretary Ed Miliband announced the UK will take action against firms providing services to them. 12 people have also been banned from entering Israel. Four valuable paintings have been stolen from a museum on the French Riviera. Local police say they're searching for the offenders after they were seen entering the Renoir Museum in Cagnes-sur-Mer. And Harry Kane, Jude Bellingham and Declan Rice have all been shortlisted for the Ballon d'Or. England captain Kane is the bookies' favourite to pick up the award. That's the latest from Radio News Hub. I'm Lucy Gorman-Lee.
0: Coming up, the Soul Lounge with Ricardo.
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It's the Tuesday evening sounds of Colorful Radio. I'm Ricardo. A very warm welcome to the September 2026 installment of the Soul Lounge After Dark. And what a great way to kick off tonight's show with two brilliant new songs. You've just been listening to Erica Falls and her brand new single, Take Residence. Loving that, released 2 days ago. And before Erica, we opened tonight's show with the new single from Helen Bruner and Terry Jones, featuring the veteran 80s soul singer Mickey Howard. The song is called Together We Are a Good Thing. We certainly are a good thing, you and me, together on a Tuesday night. Speaking of Tuesdays, by the way, how was your day? I hope you had a great day, despite all the rainy weather, which we do need the rain as well, so they tell me anyway. And that you're now ready to relax, unwind, and let the music take over between now and 10, because we've got a jam-packed playlist for you with plenty new and semi-new independent soul music to feature between now and 10, including the brand new single from Michelle Nadicello, another veteran R&B singer from the 90s. She's done a cover version of the Dennis Edwards classic, Don't Look Any Further. We'll play that for you shortly. New music on the way as well from Ashley J, Bella Blair. And in amongst all that, we also have our reggae rubber dub in a tub selection to do at 5:30 in this hour. Two reggae songs back to back, bringing you a little island flavour to your Tuesday evening. Then after the news and break at 9, we'll be slowing the pace down for all the lovers and non-lovers right across town in the After 9 selection. 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Wrap your ears around this, Michelle Nadicello, Don't Look Any Further, the 2026 remake, and I'm loving this.

0: Keep on moving, don't it's stop the Tuesday evening sounds of the Soul Lounge After Dark with me, Ricardo, right here at Colorful Radio. Your home for soulful music hits. Thank you, as always, for listening. As I gently ease you into your Tuesday night with a smooth mix of some new and semi-new independent soul, a bit of gospel, some reggae on the way as well. One for the Steppers, Rodney Poe, Step With Me. And before this, Michelle Nadicello and her 2026 adaptation of the 80s soul classic, Don't You Look Any Further. You'll be hearing plenty more of that song right here at Colorful Radio, a future contender for Colorful Track of the Week as well. Certainly is. All right, more new music from her new album, Rogue. This is Ashley J.
1: I like that.
0: It's called Tiny Desk, and I'm liking this too. If you just tuned in, a very warm welcome to you. Welcome to the Soul Lounge After Dark with me, Ricardo, until 10.

A song that's really, really grown on me. Ashley J. It's called Tiny Desk. Truth Be Told, it's the stand-down track of her new album. I think there's another song off the album I'm liking. But apart from that, as I just mentioned, for me, the standout track, Tiny Desk, from the album Rogue. So for anyone celebrating their birthday today, warm birthday wishes from me all of us, and from all of us here at Colourful Radio. Hope you've had a memorable day celebrating. And you share your birthday today with the brilliant American TV and Hollywood actor Lorenz Tate, who starred in quite a few classic 90s movies such as Menace to Society and Love Jones. Love that movie. And more recently, he starred as the councilman Rashad Tate in the TV series Power. Lorenz Tate turns 51 today. Happy birthday to Lorenz Tate, and more importantly to you if you're celebrating your birthday today. Hope it's been a good one. Haven't played this in a while. Let's press play on it now. Devin Morrison featuring Seafood Sam. It's called Zodiac Sign. Enjoy.

0: Devin Morrison from his album Sakura. Zodiac sign for all you Virgo babies out there, especially the September born Virgo babies. Enjoy your birthday celebration when it rolls around, if it's in the next couple of days, over the coming weekend. Make sure you celebrate and enjoy your celebrations as well. 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I'm Ricardo, great to have your company with you until 10. Lots of new and semi-new independent soul music to get through. I know there's been lots and lots of debates about AI music recently, and I've mentioned this many times. I'm very much anti-AI music. We don't play AI music inside the Soul Lounge After Dark, neither on a Sunday afternoon, it must be said. There's just so much great music being recorded and released by independent soul artists for us not to feature them inside the Soul Lounge After Dark on a Tuesday night and sometimes on a Sunday afternoon as well. But to each their own, as they say. Speaking of Sundays, by the way, a big thank you once again to everyone who tuned in 2 days ago for my weekly Sunday afternoon Soul Lounge show. On Sunday, it was all about the 2000s. 2000 slow jams with a special focus on the class of 2002. We played some beautiful slow jams from the year 2002 from artists including Donald Jones. There was Floetry, Selena Johnson, Tyrese, A-Marie. Music from the debut album from Kanye Doss as well, and plenty more. It was a show I really enjoyed presenting for you on Sunday, despite still recovering from a serious bout of food poisoning. But notwithstanding, the show is now uploaded to my Mixcloud page, so you can listen back whenever you like. Just head over to Mixcloud and type my name, Ricardo Rockefeller, in the search bar. Rockefeller spelled R-O-C-A-F-E-L-L-A. And whilst I should say you're there, hit that follow button. And if you like what you hear, I'd appreciate you giving these shows a like and share as well. That's Ricardo Rockefeller on Mixcloud. Go and check it out and listen back to some past shows. All right, Chastity. Song that's getting lots of radio love right now. It's called Let Go. Plays right here, right now, in the Soul Lounge After Dark.
1: You're

A song I've had on heavy rotation in the last couple of days. This is Bella Blair and a song called Butter, or Butter, as they say in the US. This is a nice song you need in your new music rotation, which brings us down very nicely indeed to tonight's Reggae Rubber Dub in a Tub. We have another wonderful one for you, which comes to us courtesy of Yaya Bay, also Beanie Man and Stevie Face, bringing a little bit of Jamaican Island flavour to your Tuesday evening. Two brilliant

0: Bella Blair and a song called Butter, a song you need to get in your new music rotation for 2026. All right, folks, it's that time. Time for tonight's Reggae Rubber Dub in a Tub. Enjoy.
1: Yes, sir, this is Jackie Rasta. Big respect. Colorful Radio. Big respect to the massive over there. See? Blessed than the ear.
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It's the Tuesday evening into the night sounds of Colourful Radio. Wrapping up tonight's reggae rubber dub in a time. Yaya Bay featuring Nesta, Egyptian Musk. Haven't played this in a while. Love this verse. And before Yaya Bey, Beanie Man and Stevie Face from Beanie's newest album, Eminence, his 2026 album, and their adaptation of the song made famous by Dennis Emmanuel Brown, If I Follow My Heart. More reggae on your radios tomorrow morning from 7 a.m. with Mix Master Mac during Colourful Breakfast. And again with the lovely Celine during the morning vibe from 10 through until midday. And of course on a Sunday afternoon inside the Soul Lounge and between 4 and 7 p.m. with Sly Soul and Reggae Sundays. 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Time to press play on the new single from the veteran R&B singer Tamia. It's called Forever and a Day. My love. And it's a gorgeous song. Enjoy. I've

The brilliant Tamia, Forever and a Day. Song you need in your new music rotation for 2026. It's a brilliant song. 4 days ago, the brilliant Beyoncé celebrated her 45th birthday. She was in London. Well, shall I say, she was also in London in attendance for her husband, Jay-Z's two sold-out shows at the Tottenham Hotspur Stadium. From all the videos I've seen on social media, on my social media feeds, Friday night looked absolutely epic, and Saturday night was just as incredible. I was meant to go along on Saturday night, but I wasn't well enough to do so. And what really stood out for me was how far some fans had travelled to be at the concert at the Tottenham Hotspur Stadium. Some people flew as far as Japan and America just to see Jay-Z perform in London. What an epic bucket list moment that must have been. Belated birthday wishes to Queen B, Beyoncé, 45 on Friday. Speaking of Beyoncé, by the way, this is her current single. It's called Morning Dew. Enjoy.

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1: You just heard Beyonce, Morning Dew, her current single. In fact, the single was first recorded all the way back in 2013. It was meant to be added to her album, Beyonce, self-titled album from 2013, but didn't make the cut. You can just imagine that hard disk, can't you? With all the hundreds of songs, I should say, recorded by Beyonce, which hasn't been released as yet. We look forward to a brand new album, some new music from Beyonce in the back end of 2026, if not 2027. All right, now's a good time to tell you about tonight's After Nine selection. Once again, has some wonderful new and semi-new independent soul music on the playlist, including new music from the UK R&B outfit Children of Zeus. Also new music from Sai Rae, who happens to be the daughter of Brandy, no pressure. And also music from October London, Cleo Soul, and a gorgeous song by Rhapsody. All to come in the After Nine selection, which is always carefully curated to help you unwind and gently ease you into your Tuesday night. Whether you're relaxing at home driving or just in need of a musical escape, tonight's After Nine selection will certainly hit the spot for you. So make sure you join us after nine, of course, for the After Nine selection. All right. This song first came out in 2025. It's been given a remix and a new lease of life. This is Red Hands, Keep On Walking.

A song that samples Dynasty or Dynasty, Adventures in the Land of Music, that classic reggae group song. Red Hands, just gonna keep on walking. As we head towards the top of the hour 9 and the news and break at 9, and that wonderful after 9 selection coming your way after the news and break. But before we get to 2-9, a couple more songs to press play on, including the next song, which happens to be, something fresh and new from Otis Kane featuring Aaron Charles. It's called Monday. Well, we played on Tuesday, of course, but it's an appropriate song. You could have played yesterday, and it's got a real old school feel to it as well.

song that has a real throwback feel to it. Otis Kane featuring Aaron Charles. It's called Monday. All right, folks, we're approaching the Colourful Radio News and Break at 9. When we return, it's time for tonight's After 9 selection, where we slow the pace down for all the lovers and non-lovers right across town. And we'll kick off tonight's After 9 selection with some UK homegrown soul, courtesy of the brilliant Cleo Soul. Stay with us. Stay close to your digital radios, your smart speakers, your mobile devices. You're inside the Soul Lounge After Dark with me, Ricardo. And I will see you after 9, closing out this hour with some Tracy Carter. It's called You Were Never Made For Me.

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2: Around 200 UK flights have been cancelled because of an issue with air traffic control. Ben Moncey has more.
3: Several airports, including Edinburgh, Manchester and Heathrow, say they've been affected. National Air Traffic Services say recovering from the disruption will take some time, but their engineers are working on site to resume normal operations as quickly as possible. Transport Secretary Heidi Alexander has apologised for the frustrating delays.
2: Israel will close the British consulate in Jerusalem. It's in response to the UK announcing sanctions on illegal West Bank settlements. 12 people have been banned from entering Israel, including former Labour leader Jeremy Corbyn. The chief exec of the RNLI says abuse of their volunteers is wholly unacceptable. Peter Sparks says some of his staff have faced online abuse after crowds of mass demonstrators blocked road access to the port of Dover on Saturday. And the stars are out as the National Television Awards get underway in London. From Radio News Hub, I'm Lucy Gorman-Lee.
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and you're listening to the ladies' favorite DJ, Ricardo Rockefeller. Yeah, Ricardo Rockefeller. He's playing the best variety of smooth, independent songs.

0: just a brilliant, brilliant song. Into the second hour of the Soul Lounge After Dark we go. A very happy Tuesday night to you and yours. I'm Ricardo. Welcome to tonight's After Nine selection. This is where we slow the pace down for all the lovers and non-lovers right across town.
1: I think I might
0: play now October London, Like a Canvas, from his brilliant new album, Love Me For Me. And before October London, gave you the sounds of some UK homegrown talent. The brilliant UK producer Shy FX featuring King on lead vocals, sampling that 1989 soul classic Just a Little More by Fifth of Heaven. Love the production on that song. And we kicked off tonight's After Nine selection with some more UK homegrown talent, courtesy of Cleo Soul, with A Sentimental Love, taken from her excellent new album Gentle Woman. A brilliant album. I've been telling you about the album for quite a few weeks now. An album you need in your new music selection for 2026. It's really that good. On the way, you've got some Nate Rich. You've got the new single from Layla Hathaway as well. It's called Can't Let Go. We'll play that for you. And some new music courtesy of Children of Zeus, an outfit, an R&B outfit from Manchester. They've got a new album out called As the World Burns. Got quite a few nice slow jam songs to feature off the album. We'll play one today, possibly two, but certainly one. In addition to that, Rhapsody, we've got her, well, she has a new album out, but we'll play a song off the album. It's called Apple Juice, a song I haven't stopped playing in quite a few weeks. I'm just getting around to playing it for you inside the After Nine selection. So lots of great music on the way between now and the top of the hour turn. The After Nine selection is especially curated for those of you who've had a busy work day today, a busy work Tuesday. So wherever you are listening tonight, make yourself comfortable. Go and get yourself a glass of your favorite tipple. Turn down those lights and let the music do the rest. And enjoy tonight's After Nine selection with me, Ricardo, right here at Colorful Radio, your home for soulful music hits.
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2: If I have

Wrapping up at three in a row, Nate Rich. And a song called Wearing Me Down, sampling the Valentine Brothers. Let me be close to you, just in case you were wondering. Before Nate Rich, Eric Robinson. Featuring Avery Sunshine, Sweeter Than You. Speaking of Eric Robinson, by the way, he's coming back to London at the Eclectic? At the Electric in Brixton, Ricardo, on Sunday the 4th of October. He is very, very good live. If you get a chance, you'll get some tickets to go and see Eric Robinson. And kicking off at three in a row was Nicole Henry, Everything Is Fine, a former Colourful Track of the Week. And a brilliant song as well. So it's the Tuesday Night Sounds of Colourful Radio. I'm Ricardo, great to have you company each and every Tuesday night from 8 p.m. the Soul Lounge After Dark, where we explore the sweetest sounds of independent soul. Concentrating mainly on 2026 tonight. There's just so many great songs to feature. And as I've mentioned before, and I'll say it again, the best way to listen to the show is on digital DAB Plus radio right across London and the Southeast, throughout the UK and internationally online at colourful.com. Hello to all our international listeners. We have quite a few of those. Great to have your company. And you can also listen closer to home via your smart speakers, and your apps as well. All right, this next song came out in March, if memory serves me right. It recently came across my radar about 2 weeks ago. Some blue-eyed soul stroke reggae, if you see what I mean. Family Company featuring Shay Givens. It's called Maybe I'm a Fool, But I'm in Love. Loving this. It's the After 9 selection until 10.

A song that was made for the After Nine selection. It really is. Family Company, featuring Shay Givens. Maybe I'm a fool, but I'm in love. I think we'll have to play this one again this coming Sunday afternoon inside the Soul Lounge from 1 p.m. GMT. My weekly Sunday afternoon radio show. Love this. So for the final time, for anyone celebrating your birthdays today, warm birthday wishes from me and all of us here at Colourful Radio. Hope you've had a memorable day celebrating. Share your birthday today with the brilliant American TV and Hollywood actor Lorenz Tate, who starred in some classic 90s movies such as Menace to Society and Love Jones. And more recently, he starred as Councilman Rashad Tate in the TV series Power. He turns 51 today. Happy birthday to Lorenz Tate. Here's a song I can't stop playing. The new single from Layla Hathaway from her forthcoming album. It's called Can't Let Go. Plays right here, right now in the After Nine selection.

Such a gorgeous, gorgeous song. The brilliant Layla Hathaway. Amber Navron from Moonchild on sax. Oh yeah, that's how Layla gets down. The 5 times a Grammy winner. With a career spanning 36 years. Layla's debut album, Layla Hathaway, her self-titled album, was released all the way back in 1990. Salute to the Queen. Still making great music. Love me some Layla Hathaway. All right, we're going to stack them up next for you. Fresh new music from Children of Zeus. A song called Good Light. We'll follow that with some Chloe, Talking Dirty. And wrapping up our triple stacker, Cy Ray, from her new EP, Cold War. A song called Stimulation. Cy Ray, by the way, is the daughter of the legendary and iconic R&B singer and actress, Brandy. Love me some Layla Hathaway. All right. From the R&B outfit from Manchester, some more UK homegrown talent in the After 9 selection. Children of Zeus kicks off our triple stacker. Enjoy.

Wrapping up three in a row. The song playing now is called Stimulation. Cyray, the daughter of Brandy, the legendary R&B singer Brandy, of course. Kind of liking this from her EP Cold War. Song worthy of a place, in your new music playlist. Before Cyray, Chloe Bailey, Talking Dirty. And we kicked off three in a row with the Children of Zeus, the R&B outfit from Manchester in the, is it the northwest part of town? Anyway, great to have the Children of Zeus back. Their new album is called As the World Burns, Ricardo. It's a very, very good album indeed. Let's continue with some more new music. Rhapsody now. The song's called Apple Juice.

0: from her album God Got a Afro and Gold Hoops. Very unusual album title, but the song is very good indeed. Enjoy.
1: All this love inside, I'm hesitating why. Why can't just reply and tell you how I feel?

the lady says you like sugar in my apple juice. Oh yeah, lyrics, man, lyrics. Rhapsody, apple juice, nice. So I'm back on your radios in 5 days' time for my weekly Sunday afternoon radio show, The Soul Lounge. But before then, we are really spoiled for choice here at Colourful Radio, with a wonderful lineup of presenters bringing you great music throughout the week and across the weekend as well. Tomorrow night, in this very time slot from 8 p.m, Mr. Jazzy Q takes over with his Front of the Q show, bringing you all the music you need to ease you through your Wednesday evening. Then on Saturday mornings from 10 a.m., Mr. Remy invites you into his music cellar. And what a music cellar it is, I must say, for 3 hours of great music and some good vibes as well. And on Sunday afternoons, make sure you check out my good friend Sly for Soul and Reggae Sundays from 4 p.m. straight after the Soul Lounge. Always a great listen. Lots of great music choices for you to listen. And radio shows here at Colourful. Stefan Mahendra now. It's called Better Man. Enjoy.

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Well, I hope you still have those lights firmly dimmed and you've enjoyed tonight's After Nine selection. I really have enjoyed it. Some great music played for you, including this song from his EP Change Your Mind. This is Link next to me. Before this, Stefan Mahendra and his new single Better Man. Once again, a big thank you to everyone who tuned in 2 days ago for my weekly Sunday afternoon Soul Lounge show, which was all about the 2000s, with a focus on the year 2002. We played some wonderful slow jams from 2002, a show I really enjoyed and one you can listen back to if you missed it on, or shall I say, via my Mixcloud page. The show is now uploaded for you to listen back to. Whenever you like, just head over to Mixcloud and type my name, Ricardo Rockefeller, Rockefeller spelled R-O-C-A-F-E-L-L-A, into the search bar. And whilst you're on my Mixcloud page, hit that follow button so you'll get updated when I upload new content. And in addition to that, if you like what you hear, I'd appreciate you giving these shows a like and a share as well. That's Ricardo Rockefeller on Mixcloud. Go check it out. All right, time for some smooth jazz. Two legends in the game, Gerald Albright featuring Layla Hathaway. It's called So Hard to Say Goodbye. It really is on a Tuesday night. Really enjoy tonight's show. As we head towards Sassia, a turn.

just a brilliant song. Gerald Albright featuring Layla Hathaway. So hard to say goodbye, it really is. But I'm just about to do that now as we're in the final minutes of tonight's show. Thank you as always for listening. Sassia follows me shortly with her eclectic sounds of Haiti. Mr. Mix Master Mac, he kicks off your hump day tomorrow morning from 7 a.m. with Colourful Breakfast. Celine is here from 10 with the Morning Vibe Show. I'm back with you in 5 days' time on Sunday from 1 p.m. for my weekly Sunday afternoon edition of the Soul Lounge. Thanks again for listening. Enjoy the rest of your Tuesday night and the remainder of your week. Hope it's a good one for you. We're going to close out today's show with Intellect featuring Shay Universe and a song called It's Okay. Until Sunday afternoon, take care and God bless. Keep it colorful. Sounds of Haiti with Sassia is next.

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2: Flights leaving the UK are facing disruption because of an air traffic control technical issue. Ben Monsey reports.
3: National Air Traffic Services say around 200 UK flights have been cancelled and that recovering from the disruption will take some time. Engineers are working on site to resume normal operations as quickly as possible. Passengers are being asked to check before they travel to any airports.
2: Abuse of RNLI volunteers during an anti-migrant protest is wholly unacceptable. That's the message from their chief exec after crowds of mass demonstrators blocked road access to the port of Dover on Saturday. Prince George began his first day at Eton College with his parents, the Prince and Princess of Wales, by his side. The future king will live at the school as a boarder. And Clarkson's Farm has won a national television award. Other shows like Michael McIntyre's Big Show have also picked up trophies at the ceremony at the O2 in London. That's the latest from Radio News Hub. I'm Lucy Gorman-Lee.
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Hello, hello, you're on Colorful Radio for the Sounds of Haiti. This is DJ Sasha from Compa London. I hope you're well and I'm happy you're joining me for this hour of pure Haitian music. We started the show with Delima, Coralie Ero, and Zilis coming with Flavi, meaning life. It's a cool track about how life is and how we should take it. Meji Judega Baki is coming with Floto, and I will be right back with you in a couple of minutes.

Lotto is a track I really like from Baki featuring Muse, Dema Tibidemes, Kamin Kenny IT, Hello Fatima Omez, I'm a Trouble Boy on Colorful Radio for the sounds of Haiti.

What's your name? Stop lying to yourself. 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Do you really love yourself? I know for fact I make more money, but I spend more money. Stop laughing, it's not funny. 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

you probably noticed that my voice is a bit low tonight. I'm struggling with some throat issue. I shouted too much at this concert this weekend. It's hello time. Hello Tasia. Hello to Malicia, Tyricia. Hello to Isabel Dupuis. I'm thinking about you. Hello to Paulina. Hello to Compa London team. Hope you're well. Hello to Sarah. Hello to Silva. Hello to everyone listening to the show. Obe Bayo. How are you? Hello to Gael Griffin. Hello to Daniela. Hello to Lydie. Hope you guys are well. Gael, it was so cool to hang out with you. My queen is coming. Omechan, Richard Guillaume, Akur, Vernier, Kai, Richard Cave. Shout out to Richard Cave. That was so nice this weekend to help me surprise my niece. It was such a cool thing to do. Kat Campe is coming to Edward Philly that I had a chance to see as well this weekend. And Encore Dinner Baby, D Perfect.

then it's already time for me to say goodbye to you. It was a pleasure to be with you as usual. We still have 3 tracks coming: Happy Ye Wujibu Bozile, Paka Pabiani Materi, and Poco Steve J. Brian. Richard Cavill again will close this set. Thank you for joining me on Colorful Radio for the sounds of Haiti. I'm very grateful for your ears. I will be here next week, same time, same radio, for the same show, pure Haitian music. In the meantime, I am struggling. Be kind, share the love, and then take care of yourself. It was DJ Sasha from Compa London. Bye-bye.

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1: Hundreds of UK flights have been cancelled because of an issue with air traffic control. Ben Monsey has more.
2: Several airports, including Edinburgh, Manchester and Heathrow, say they've been affected. National Air Traffic Services say recovering from the disruption will take some time, but their engineers are working on site to resume normal operations as quickly as possible. Transport Secretary Heidi Alexander has apologised for the frustrating delays.
1: Israel will close the British consulate in Jerusalem. That's in response to the UK announcing sanctions on illegal West Bank settlements. Prince George has started his studies at Eton College. The future king arrived with his parents, the Prince and Princess of Wales. The school costs over £60,000 to attend. And the stars are out at the National Television Awards in London. Michael McIntyre's Big Show won the first trophy of the night at the O2 Arena. That's the latest from Radio News Hub. I'm Lucy Gorman-Lee.
0: Coming up, are my piano sessions. 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

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I sambin on my babes. 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What's up, I selling them my babes. What's up, I sambin on my babes. 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
2: Flights leaving the UK are facing disruption because of an air traffic control technical issue. Ben Monsey reports.
3: National Air Traffic Services say around 200 UK flights have been cancelled and that recovering from the disruption will take some time. Engineers are working on site to resume normal operations as quickly as possible. Passengers are being asked to check before they travel.
2: Israel says they're closing the British consulate in Jerusalem. It's after Foreign Secretary Ed Miliband announced the UK will take action against firms providing services to them. 12 people have also been banned from entering Israel. The chief exec of the RNLI says abuse of their volunteers is wholly unacceptable. Peter Sparks says some of his staff have faced online abuse after crowds of mass demonstrators blocked road access to the port of Dover on Saturday. And Clarkson's Farm has won a national television award. Other shows like Michael McIntyre's Big Show picked up trophies at the ceremony in London. From Radio News Hub, I'm Lucy Gorman-Lee.
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2: Around 200 UK flights have been cancelled because of issues with air traffic control. Ben Munsey is here with more.
3: Several airports, including Edinburgh, Manchester and Heathrow, say they've been affected. National Air Traffic Services say recovering from the disruption will take some time, but their engineers are working on site to resume normal operations as quickly as possible. Transport Secretary Heidi Alexander has apologised for the frustrating delays.
2: Meanwhile, the boss of NATS will speak with the Transport Secretary later today as disruption is set to continue. More than 1.7 million patients waited for more than half a day for emergency care despite concerns that long A&E waits are linked to an increased risk of death. That's according to a new report from the National Audit Office. The Prince of Wales will represent his father at the funeral of King Harald V of Norway later today. Harald, who is the King's second cousin once removed, died on August the 28th at the age of 89. His funeral will take place at Oslo Cathedral with mourners including his widow, Queen Sonia. That's the latest from Radio News Hub. I'm Jules Eatbridge.
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